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karaoke in Hollywood, Duran Duran in Rio, or Wham in Heaven. 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We'll have the Twin Spin, Tony's 12-inch, and the Charles Choice, as well as 2 hours of great music from the best decade ever, right here on 88.6 Island Radio.

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0: Frankie in Hollywood, Duran Duran in Rio, or Wham in Heaven. It all adds up to 80s heaven, and you can snatch a slice of it this Saturday afternoon between 4 and 6pm as we go back to the 80s with me, Tony Francis. We'll have the Twin Spin, Tony's 12-inch and the Child's Choice, as well as 2 hours of great music from the best decade in history, right here on 88.6 Island Radio.
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0: Yankee in Hollywood, Duran Duran in Rio, or Wham in Heaven. It all adds up to 80s heaven, and you can snatch a slice of it this Saturday afternoon between 4 and 6pm as we go back to the 80s with me, Tony Francis. We'll have the Twin Spin, Tony's 12-inch, and the Child's Choice, as well as 2 hours of great music from the best decade in history, right here on 88.6 Island Radio.
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Mickey in Hollywood, Duran Duran in Rio, or Wham in Heaven. It all adds up to 80s heaven, and you can snatch a slice of it this Thursday evening between 7 and 9 p.m. as we go back to the 80s with me, Tony Francis. We'll have the Twin Spin, Tony's 12-inch, and the Charles Choice, as well as 2 hours of great music from the best decade ever, right here on 88.6 Island Radio.

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13: The morning after the night before for England fans, few sore heads perhaps. Welcome to Thursday's Morning Report. I'm Liz Whittaker, coming up on the show today.
14: Once we tap into the belief and the passion and the positive attitude, look at us, we're unstoppable.
13: We're going to take a look back at last night's game, and we've got a bit of a treat in the form of an alternative commentary too. 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
15: oh, the best part about fame is being able to help people and being able to influence in a positive way.
13: The new Moana live-action film is out soon, and the stars of the show have been speaking about it as they visited a children's hospital. First of all, let's have a look at today's weather. Windy in the north with outbreaks of rain this evening, heavy at times, then turning drier overnight. Cloud reaching southern areas later, bringing coastal and hill fog to the southwest, and some patchy rain and drizzle elsewhere. Highs today of 26 degrees Celsius. first off. Here's Frankie with the news.
6: England are through to the round of 16 after a 2-1 win over the Democratic Republic of Congo last night. They made it difficult for themselves, though, with Harry Kane bailing them out towards the end of the game. For a lot of younger kids, it was the first time they could watch England play. Robbie, who's 9, has given us his post-match analysis.
7: It was amazing. Harry Kane played great. It was crazy. The comeback was magical.
6: Elsewhere, the government are under further scrutiny over their defence spending plans after Downing Street couldn't say what cuts will be made to fund it. Only around two-thirds of the £15 billion has been identified, and the decision of where the money will come from will be for the next Prime Minister, likely to be Andy Burnham. Mediators in the US and Iran conflict say peace talks are making good progress despite recent clashes over the Strait of Hormuz. The two sides have exchanged fire in the key waterway after a cargo ship was attacked. And new research suggests young workers are feeling undervalued and overlooked, with half believing employers don't think about well-being. I'm Frankie Hairsine.
13: Thanks, Frankie. Let's have a look at the papers this morning then. All of them have photos from last night's England World Cup win against DR Congo on the front. We're going to be hearing more on that in a little while. Story-wise, The Times leads with, if Andy Burnham becomes PM, his first job will be to find almost £7 billion worth of cuts to pay for increased defence spending. The Telegraph has the same top story, saying the defence spending black holes tripled to £15 billion after Downing Street admitted it hasn't yet identified the cuts needed to fund its plans. The Mail leads with, a panel that rejected a major prostate cancer screening programme didn't contain a single expert on the subject, apparently. The Guardian says the NHS will have to divert £45 billion from essential services to pay for new medicines under a UK-US deal agreed last December. The Sun calls Harry Kane a hero thanks to his 2 goals, which allowed England to clinch a World Cup win against the DRC after they took an early lead. And the Mirror goes top with that too, as does the Star. Trending on the socials, hashtag England is huge. I think we all know why. So is England v Mexico. They're the next challenge for the team. And Bruce Foxton is a popular search this morning. The former bassist from The Jam has announced he's been diagnosed with Parkinson's disease. Okay, if you weren't already aware, England are through to the last 16 of the World Cup. David Hall looks back at last night's drama-filled game in Atlanta.
16: Cheers of joy as England fans celebrate a stunning victory at the World Cup, and it was Captain Harry Kane's night. His inspired 2-1 victory over the Democratic Republic of Congo will surely go down in history. The Three Lions looked to be heading for a shock exit after Brian Kipenga fired DR Congo ahead inside the opening 7 minutes, with England unable to find a way past an inspired goalkeeper, Lionel Mapsey. But Kane delivered when it mattered most. He levelled with 15 minutes remaining before smashing home a stunning winner in the 86th minute to complete the turnaround and send Thomas Tuchel's side into the next round. These England fans are delighted.
17: Well, it's a normal England stressful situation, isn't it? Okay. Kane is fantastic in the box, but you've got to get him in the box. They played a high line, so he was nowhere. There was a big gap with Kane getting into that box, and we were struggling for 60 odd minutes there.
18: Yeah, we struggled at times, and it's a bit of a slow pace of game, but we come through at the end.
19: Struggle first half, but then once have you got that one, there was only one winner, wasn't there?
14: What annoys me about England is it takes us so much time to tap into the belief, right? Once we tap into the belief and the passion and the positive attitude, look at us, we're unstoppable.
16: After the match, Kane admitted he was England's hero on the night, saying the team kept believing their moment would come. The skipper also urged his teammates to enjoy the victory before turning their attention to the next challenge. And what a challenge. The win sets up a mouth-watering last 16 tie against tournament co-host Mexico at the iconic Azteca Stadium on Monday. And these England fans know that won't be easy.
20: I'm worried about Mexico, but we'll see what happens.
21: It'll be a tough challenge in Mexico, playing at their home stadium with all their fans.
22: We've got good enough players. I don't think Mexico's played anyone yet. It'd be different when they play a team who can keep the ball a bit better and things, but it'll obviously be hard there, like, you know, there's that altitude and things. They're playing well.
16: Tuchel's side know they'll need to improve if they're to keep their World Cup dream alive.
13: Thanks, David. But stand aside, because Lisa from our office was watching with her two kids, Max and Jasper. And because Jasper's quite little, this was the only England match he gets to see, because all the others are after his bedtime. Here they are with the whole match in 3 minutes through their eyes. It's quite the roller coaster.
0: I'm Jasper Dabble and I'm five.
1: I'm Max Dabble and I'm eight.
2: So here we are after school. What are we about to do?
1: Watch the first England knockout of the FIFA World Cup.
2: And this is quite cool because the ones before this have been on really late. So how do you feel about this being at a time? You guys can actually watch it.
1: It's really exciting. We can actually watch a game while we're having our tea. It's just really good.
2: It's brilliant, yeah. Mac and cheese and the football. What more could you want, Max?
1: I don't know.
2: So what are we looking forward to? Actually, you have really got into football, haven't you, since the World Cup started, which you haven't been that into before. So what is it that you're enjoying watching? What is it about watching the football that you're really enjoying at the minute?
1: Watching like, all the best players from the country like play loads of games. And
2: no, it's good. Jess, are you enjoying watching the football?
23: Yes.
2: What do you like? What do you like to watch?
23: The penalties.
2: Oh, Jasper, don't wish for penalties. We don't want that, do we, in a knockout round. Right, so it's about to start. We've got about 15 minutes. What do we think we're going to see? What do we want to see? What are our score predictions?
1: I'm going 3-1 about round.
2: Yeah. Okay, 3-1. Who do you think might score? Who do you want to see score?
1: I'm going Bellingham might score one or two and Harry Kane might score one or two.
2: Okay, so we're at half time. Jasper's got his England shirt on, which is good, Jasp. How are we feeling, Matt? It's not the best first half, was it? What do you think?
1: I think before we're going to get knocked out.
2: Don't say that. Wasn't great, was it? We won 1-0 down. Harry Kane should have got a penalty. What are we feeling then? What do you think our chances are?
1: Very low.
2: Okay, well, we'll try and stay positive. Hey, boys, to say Jasper's got his England shirt on, so you never know. Boys, what's just happened?
1: Two goals. A goal was just scored.
2: Who scored it?
1: Harry Kane.
2: Hey. So what's the score now? We are
1: 2-1.
2: 2-1 in the 86th minute. So at half time, you were feeling negative. How do you feel now?
1: Now I feel like we can win this.
2: So final whistle, what was the end score, Max?
1: It was 2-1.
2: So did you enjoy watching that?
1: Yeah.
2: What was your favourite bit? One of the goals?
1: Yeah.
2: Which one?
1: Harry Kane's second goal.
2: The second goal, yeah, that was a good one, wasn't it? Fantastic. So a bit of bad news though, Max. The next England match is at 1 a.m. on Monday morning. So I don't think you'll be wanting to stop up to watch that one, will you?
1: No.
2: I don't even think Mummy and Daddy will be watching that one. Another bit of bad news is it's bedtime now. Got a feeling bedtime might be a bit of a struggle tonight after all the excitement. So good luck to all my fellow parents.
13: Thanks, Lisa and Max and Jasper. Definitely a future career in commentary for you two. Now, contrary to what Jasper was hoping for, England didn't get to the penalty stage, but with the knockout stages of the World Cup underway, the dreaded shootout is one thing we're going to be seeing a lot more of. But how on earth do you cope with the pressure that comes with walking up and taking a spot kick on the biggest sporting stage in the world? Andy Hoyle's been speaking to a sports psychologist to find out.
24: Imagine being in this position. It's up to you to keep your country's chances of World Cup glory alive. You have to take the ball, walk up all alone to the spot. It's just you versus the keeper. You've literally got one shot to get it right. Penalty shootouts, let alone at a World Cup, have to be one of the most high-pressured moments in sport. And let's be honest, for the England men's team, it's not a moment we have the best track record in. We've all been there, watching penalties from behind the sofa, barely able to watch. So how can you even begin to handle the pressure? Adam Nichols is a professor of sports psychology at the University of Hull. He has this advice and says it's all about visualisation.
25: Yeah, so there are a number of different coping strategies that players can engage in. I think we know that pressure causes a distraction. It makes you think of task irrelevant thoughts. So one really good thing, which is quite difficult to do, but it's actually increase a player's concentration. And you do this by focusing on the task. So as you're walking up to the ball, you're focusing on exactly what you want to do and blocking out negative distractions. So you might actually use some positive self-talk, And by doing that, you're shutting down these negative thoughts of what happens if this occurs. I think visualization is really important. So when the players are stood in the semicircle waiting for to take their penalty, they can actually engage in visualization, visualizing the type of ball they want to strike, how that's going to feel, where they want to place it, seeing the ball going in. And also just, you've got your teammates around you, so utilise them, utilise that social support, be with them and ask them questions if you need to, reassure them if you can see other players are struggling. I think a lot of the issues with penalty comes down to preparation. It's what you do before, what you do in training, how you prepare the players. And I'm a big advocate of stress exposure training, which is used in police and in the military. And research has shown that it actually enhances performance under pressure. So that involves training with noise, training under difficult situations. So taking penalties when it's noisy, so crowd simulation. And we know that Razi Erasmus, the South African Springbok coach, and Mikel Arteta have done that in training sessions.
24: But what is the best technique when it comes to taking the penalty? Well, Adam says you should try and take your time.
25: Yeah, so we know that if a penalty taker initiates the penalty within 0.2 of a second, there's a 50% chance that they'll miss. Whereas if they wait for a second, so that allows them time to go through their routine, there's an 80% chance that they'll score. So this is about giving the players time to initiate their routines, which is something that's very, very important.
24: And what about the walk-up itself when it's just you and the keeper? Adam says you've got to stay calm and collected.
25: When you put the ball down, when walking back, don't ever turn your back on the keeper. Don't make eye contact with the keeper. Don't focus on the keeper. Often, we've seen this, Emi Martinez will try and distract players. When a goalkeeper is successful in distracting a player, their chances of the player missing and or the goalkeeper saving it increases. So avoid the eye contact with the keeper. And we also know that statistically, that shots in the top left or top right-hand corner are much more likely to score than shots in the middle or the bottom left or right. They're key factors that impact the success of a penalty. Also, as well, we know that goalkeepers are much more likely to dive to their right. So potentially taking a shot to the goalkeeper's left may increase the success rate. If a penalty taker has a penalty to win, there's a 92% success rate. Whereas if a penalty taker has a penalty which is to keep his team within the shootout, it's only a 60% success rate. And that's due to this theory called loss aversion. We're more concerned about negative outcomes, and that can obviously increase the stress, increase the pressure, which in turn increases the anxiety and the distractions that we have in our mind, which then impedes performance.
24: Well, there we go. Try and aim to the left, keep your eyes on the keeper, and you might actually perform better the more pressure you feel. Still, with all that advice, I think I'll still leave all that stress to the professionals.
13: Thanks, Andy. Still to come, the new live action Moana is out next week, and Dwayne Johnson, who plays Maui, has been telling us what we can look forward to.
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13: Welcome back. Actor Dwayne The Rock Johnson says Moana fans will be swept away by the new live-action adaptation of the film, but instead of chatting on a red carpet, the stars of the new flick chose instead to open a new play area themed around their characters at a leading children's hospital. Matthew Dudley has more.
8: Yep, Dwayne and the actress who plays the live-action Moana herself surprised a very special 10-year-old at Great Ormond Street on Monday. The Rock explains who it was inspired by.
15: So today was an awesome day. Myself and the star of Moana, Catherine Lala'i, who plays our Moana, we were able to visit the Great Ormond Street Hospital, and this charity moment was really incredible. And what this moment is, it's a Moana, if you like, a play wing that is really cool. Obviously, it has this guy, and it has Moana, and it has this really cool interactive parts about it. And it's such an honor and a privilege to come here, and inspired by one very, very strong little girl named Bella, who spent a lot of time here. And she's been such an inspiration. We knew all about her story. And the reason why there's a connection there with Bella and Moana is Moana was the film that helped her through as she was going through her challenges and her journey. And she couldn't really talk at that time because of her illness. But she watched Moana over and over. And there was a particular song called Shiny that she eventually came to sing. And that helped her out of her challenges of not being able to speak. So there's a lot of variables that happen here today that are just not only really cool, but such a blessing. Pain can be tricky sometimes, and you got to be careful with it. And I found early, luckily I found it early in my career, that, oh, the best part about fame is being able

0: in 2020, and it was an emergency sort of life-saving brain surgery that Great Ormond Street did for her when they found the tumour. So without Great Ormond Street, we may not have Bet here. So it means everything to us, obviously. Couldn't be more grateful, more thankful. Bella actually really loves it here. She loves coming back for her MRIs, which she has regularly. She's really comfortable here.
1: She explained why the play area is vital for the hospital's young patients.
0: It makes the children forget a little bit about what it is that they're going through, I think. Like with Bella especially, it's like such a brilliant distraction to be able to come down to something like this and not remember the reason why you're here. So it's just that little escape, I think, is so important.
1: And Wayne says there's a treat in store for Moana fans when the film comes out on July the 10th.
2: Playing Maui in Moana over the course of the past 10 years has been such a real privilege and just made my job awesome. But also, I think the turning it into a live action was an even greater experience, and I'll tell you why, because you realize with these kind of lessons, life lessons and values, and even music and choreography and song, it's so much richer when it's real human beings doing it in a live action version, because it's real flesh and blood, real people looking each other in the eyes, real chemistry. And also on top of all that, we had an opportunity to find our real Moana, and that our live action human Moana. And you could see, like, when Bella and Luna met Catherine, like, they're looking at this young lady who is a hero of theirs, and it's a cool thing.
3: That's all we've got time for. We'll be back with your final morning report of the week, same time tomorrow. I'm Liz Whittaker. Hope you have a really good day.

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2: England have beaten the Democratic Republic of Congo 2-1 in the round of 32, setting up a tie with Mexico in the next round. Two second half goals from Harry Kane saw Thomas Tuchel's side come from behind to save themselves from an embarrassing early exit. These fans have been full of praise for England's captain.
3: At the start, we were a bit apprehensive, but then Harrison Kane came in and he just turned it all around. You know, probably the best striker in the world.
4: He is a treasure. Harry Kane is a treasure. Yeah.
3: That ends the argument. He's the best.
2: The government are facing more questions over their defence spending plans as Downing Street haven't revealed where they'll get the money from. £4.7 billion of the £15 billion promised for defence is yet to be identified. It's a problem that'll have to be solved by the next Prime Minister, widely expected to be Andy Burnham. A 16-year-old boy suffered potentially life-changing injuries after being shot in Birmingham. Police say it happened at around 5:30 p.m. yesterday evening in the Alum Rock area of the city. Detectives are now investigating with a larger police presence in place. Diesel prices are coming back down, seeing their largest monthly fall in more than a quarter of a century. Oil prices have eased, with talks between Iran and the US appearing to make some progress, and more tankers are making their way through the Strait of Hormuz. Rod Dennis is the senior policy officer at the RAC. He's updated us on the average cost now.
5: Well, at the moment, as of sort of the end of June, very beginning of July, we're looking at the average price of a litre of diesel around about £1.67 a litre. Now, that's down significantly. That's down significantly. It's a huge drop. We saw a 17 pence a litre drop in June.
2: And a couple in Wales have been given approval to build an eco home where they say they'll breed and eat guinea pigs. They've been given a planning permission by Pembrokeshire County Council, including small scale livestock kept for meat. As well as guinea pigs, they're also hoping to raise pigeons and rabbits for food to try and live sustainably on the land. That's the latest from Radio News Hub. I'm Frankie Hersine.
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7: As AI surges, new global research finds 83% of businesses say its adoption is already outpacing their existing governance capabilities. Here's Sebastian Weir from IBM.
8: We're expecting a 67% increase in spending in AI over the next 2 years, but with the continued gap between governance lagging behind adoption, this is only going to exacerbate the delay in getting value out of AI. We find that really understanding how AI works, what it can do and how it can change is the most effective way of unlocking its benefits. You can find even more from our latest IBV report online.
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9: Guinea pigs. Poor things. Oh, dear, I've heard it all now. Okie dokie, coming up to 6 minutes past nine. Let's have a look at the weather. It's at 27 at the moment. It's going to go up to eventually 32. Some abundant sunshine going on somewhere. Not till noon though. We've got some sunshine and cloud. Let's go into the forecast. Sun will disappear at 9:02. Right, sunshine and cloud right the way through until noon, and then some abundant sunshine around about 12 o'clock today, and then back to sunshine and cloud. Have you got any more abundant sunshine later? Yes, about 5, 6 and 7 o'clock and 8 o'clock this evening, just before sunset. Okay, wind speed, where are you? Is 11 mile per hour, is westerly, and the humidity 78%.
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0: could be grander than to be in Louisiana in the morning.
1: Morning. In the morning, it's great to stay up late. Good morning. Good morning to you.
0: Might be just as iffy if we was in Mississippi.
1: When we left the movie show, the future wasn't bright. But came the dawn, the show goes on, and I don't want to say good night.
2: Don't say good morning.
1: Good morning.
2: Rainbows are shining.
1: Good morning.
0: Good morning.
1: Bonjour.
0: Bonjour.
1: Buenos días.
0: Buenos días.
1: Buongiorno.
0: Buongiorno.
1: Good morning.
0: Good morning.

And a very good morning to you. Hey, Diddlin, it's Thursday. Yes, I can't believe it's Thursday already. And it's the 2nd of July. Wow. And thanks to Barry in France who messaged this morning to remind me it's UFO Day. Sorry, I couldn't think of the O. It's... Oh dear, oh dear. Yeah, thanks Barry for reminding me it's a UFO Day. What? I still can't get out. Hang on a second. Right, UFO Day, that's it. Oh dear, oh dear. So spooky things could happen today. UFO Day. X-Files, etc, etc, etc. Morning to Barry and Joanne in France. Good morning to Linda. Good morning to Joy in Portsmouth. Good morning. Morning to Jessica, Theo, Aidan and Matt. Morning. Morning to Costa. Morning to Natasha. Good morning to Seb and Christian. And Ryan, if you're about. Good morning to you. Morning to Millie. Maya, bums on fire. Hope Millie, hope Maya's okay today. Hope she's a lot better. Julie and Jack and Cameron. And also a very good morning to Kat, Morris, Spiro, Lisa, Martin and Takis as well. Very good morning to you. And as it's a UFO day today. Thanks, Barry. It's David Bowie. UFO, I don't know.

David Bowie and Starman. Very good morning to you, wherever you happen to be. Morning to Debs in Catalonia and John as well, and everybody else in Catalonia. Good morning. Morning to everybody at Plessers, the market, and Zanti Weddings. Morning. How are you?

Right, a special message for a special young lady called Shirley. Shirley! Yeah, I'm talking to you. Happy birthday to you. Happy birthday to you. Happy birthday, dear Shirley. Happy birthday to you. Comes from hubby David, and I believe you're travelling to this lovely island of ours, and you're staying in Argassi. Have a wonderful time.

Also, a very big happy birthday to Susie. Happy birthday, Susie. Happy birthday to you. Happy birthday to you. Happy birthday to you. Happy birthday, dear Susie. Happy birthday to you. Right, now going back. Back to Barry and Joanne, who are sat in their garden looking for UFOs. Why are they looking for UFOs? Because it's UFO day today. President Trump will be very happy. Any more distractions are...

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It's Sir Bobby G in the morning, the Plessers and Markets and Zanti Weddings, wishing you a very happy Thursday morning. Right, the vintage chart, which is just after the 10 o'clock news, going back to the year of 1973. And there is some cracking tunes in there, I'll tell you that now. Cracking tunes in there. It's on its way, as they say. Not like British Rail, as they say.

George McRae, he's rocking you, baby. I bet you were boogieing there. I bet you was. Nothing like a boogie, is there? Nothing like a boogie.

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2: England are through to the round of 16 after a 2-1 win over the Democratic Republic of Congo last night. They did make it difficult for themselves, though, with Harry Kane bailing them out towards the end of the game. But his fan always felt they were going to make it through.
3: I thought in my head, my football brain said, we're going out, we're losing this. And my heart said, come on, there's still plenty of time left to go. And in the end, we were the better side. We tested their keeper more times. I say their keeper was the man of the match. So I thought we were just going to come back and win it. It was only a matter of time and we did it. Come on, boys.
2: Next up, they'll face Mexico at the Azteca at 1 a.m. on Monday. The government are under further scrutiny today over their defence spending plans after Downing Street couldn't say what cuts will be made to fund it. Only around two-thirds of the £15 billion has been identified, and the decision of where the money will come from will likely be for the next Prime Minister, expected to be Andy Burnham. Survivors of historical forced adoption are to get the apology they've been campaigning decades for. The Prime Minister is expected to acknowledge the harm caused when nearly 200,000 babies of unmarried mothers were taken away for adoption in England and Wales between 1949 and 1976. Education Secretary Bridget Phillipson called it a shameful period in our history. There's good news for diesel drivers, as we've just seen the largest monthly drop in the price of the fuel ever recorded. It's been put to a lowering of oil prices. Rod Dennis is a senior policy officer at the RAC. He told us to shop around.
4: Generally, people tend to think that supermarkets are the cheapest way to buy fuel, the cheapest places to buy fuel. We would urge drivers to shop around there, use the government's fuel finder scheme, use the free apps that are out there to check for lower prices. There may be, surprisingly, some smaller filling stations that are charging even lower prices in the supermarkets.
2: And it's believed Taylor Swift's going to marry NFL star Travis Kelce at Madison Square Garden tomorrow night. The night will head into US Independence Day on the 4th. She historically celebrates by throwing big parties. While there's no official confirmation, the city's mayor says a permit's been filed for a large event. For On Radio News Hub, I'm Frankie Hersine.
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7: Rather hot out there. God, let's have a quick look. 26 at the moment. It's going to be a really hot day today, so be warned. There's a yellow warning, by the way, as well, around about 2 o'clock this afternoon. So whack that sun cream on, whatever you do. Temperatures are going to reach around about 30, 31. Let's have a quick look, see what else it's telling me. I'm just going to see if anything good, really. Wind speed about a mile an hour at the moment, so just a slight breeze. And so humidity, 80% humidity. Dear, oh dear, that's not good, is it? No. So anyway, whack that sun cream on. Right, vintage chart on its way.

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0: Frankie in Hollywood, Duran Duran in Rio, or Wham in Heaven. It all adds up to 80s heaven, and you can snatch a slice of it this Saturday afternoon between 4 and 6pm as we go back to the 80s with me, Tony Francis. We'll have the Twin Spin, Tony's 12-inch and the Child's Choice, as well as 2 hours of great music from the best decade in history, right here on 88.6 Island Radio.
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A very good morning to you. Just press the button and nothing happened, but it happened now. Anyway, it's the Vintage Charts. It's Thursday. We're going back to the year of 1973.

So right, grab your coffee and your biscuits and sort out your work desk at work. 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

0: I can't remember the last time I heard that. What a classic tune that is. Hallelujah Day from the Jackson 5. This week's 20, last week's 20. Been in the charts now for 5 weeks. Hallelujah Day. What a great song, what a great song.
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0: It's Susie Q.

Susie Quattro, Can the Can, last week 7, weeks in the charts 8, and it's a form number 1 sound on its way down, number 19 this week.

And it's up one place for the next one. It's Junior Campbell. Do you remember him?

That's Junior Campbell, this week's number 18, Sweet Illusion. Right, so let's have a look at that. Last week's 19, peaked at 15, been in the charts now for 6 weeks. Right, definitely time for a cup of coffee and sit down and relax and listen to this voice, amazing voice, Mr. Perry Como. Do you remember him? And I love you so.

Perry Como, what a voice. And I Love You So. Last week's 14, been in the charts now for 12 weeks, and it got the highest as number 3. Love that song. There you go. I've got goose pimples now.

Tony Orlando and Dawn and tie yellow ribbon around the old oak tree. This week, 16, it peaked at number one, form number one sound, and it's been in the charts now for 18 weeks. I can't wait for the next one. That's on its way after the break.

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13: Where every song has a memory.

Linda Lewis, Rock a Doodle Doo. Amazing song, amazing song. This week's 15 on the vintage charts, last week's 24. It's been in the charts now for 6 weeks. Rock a Doodle. I can't stop singing that. Can't stop singing it. Right, if you just joined us, hello. How are you? How you diddling? You're on the vintage chart back to the year of 1973.

we try and say that after a few mythoses. Hallelucci Boogie. Imagine walking up to a DJ and, oh, mate, can you play Hallelucci Boogie? Yeah, okay, all right. Right, number 14 on the Vintage Chart. Last week's 22, been in the charts for 4 weeks, and it's at number 14. I'm quite proud of myself. I actually said it, actually. Hallelucci Boogie. I'm actually amazed. Hallelucci Boogie. There you go. Right, where are we? Oh, yes. We're going to play a bit of Steelers Will now, I think. Yeah, here we go. Steelers Will, Stuck in the Middle with You.

by Steelers Will, Stuck in the Middle with You. You're on the vintage charts, you are, with yours truly.

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Anyway, yes, we can do it. Yes, of course we can do it. The vintage chart. Some of these. Oh, I see. 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Here. 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Thank you very much, Geordie.

0: So they sound a little look like Slade. 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Of course you can.
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thanks for all the lovely messages this morning. There's obviously some nice memories out there. Okay, this week's number 10. Last week's 8, been in the charts for 6 weeks. George Harrison and Give Me Love, Give Me Peace on Earth.

Just looking to see if we've got time to play one more. Have we got time to play one more before the break? Yeah, I think so. Yeah. This week's 9, last week's 17, been in the charts for 4 weeks. Paul Simon.

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1: It's the morning after the night before for England fans. A tense 2-1 win over DR Congo means the team through to the last 16 of the World Cup. Harry Kane scored both the goals, but he waited till the 75th minute to get going. For a lot of younger kids, it was the first and possibly last England game they'll see, because all the other kickoffs have been after bedtime. 9-year-old Robbie was watching the match.
2: Harry Kane played great. It was crazy. The comeback was magical. After 10 minutes, I thought we were going to draw it and win on penalties, but we came back and won 2-1. They're probably going to go till the semis.
1: Thomas Tuchel's side take on Mexico on Monday at 1 a.m. The government is facing more questions over its defence spending plans as Downing Street haven't revealed where they'll get the money from. £4.7 billion of the £15 billion promised for defence is yet to be identified. It's a problem that will have to be solved by the next Prime Minister, widely expected to be Andy Burnham. At least 11 people have been killed after Russia launched a massive attack on Ukraine overnight. Dozens are also injured in the country's capital. Ukrainian officials are calling on allies to help strengthen their air defences, describing it as a night of horror. There's good news for diesel drivers as we've just seen the largest monthly drop in the price of fuel ever recorded. It's been put to a lowering of oil prices, which have been heavily affected by the US-Iran war. Rod Dennis is the senior policy advisor at the RAC. He says we're not in the clear just yet.
3: So some good news. However, we are sort of not out of the woods really by any means. Prices are still much higher now than they were before the war began. So there's still some way to go for drivers to see properly low price fuel, but at least things are heading in the right direction.
1: And two people have been arrested after climbing to the top of the Empire State Building in New York and then getting engaged. Once at the top of the tower, nearly 1,500 feet above Manhattan, they unfurled a banner reading, "When the power of love beats the love of power, the world knows peace." That's the latest from Radio News Hub. I'm Frankie Hairsign.
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6: Weather. 28 at the moment. It's going to go up to 32 eventually. Lows are 22. Sun will disappear at 2 minutes past nine. Sunshine and clouds until about, no, it was going to one, but it's now changed now. We've got some abundant sunshine kicking in around about two. There's a little bit of cloud kicking about at the moment. I can't see any out this window, but it's somewhere in the island anyway. From 2 o'clock onwards, abundance of sunshine. Right, wind speed 9 miles per hour. It's southerly, and the humidity 69%. Outlook for the next coming days, much the same really. 31 tomorrow, a bit of cloud, abundant sea of sunshine with 31 on Saturday and the same on Sunday. There you go, that's your news and weather all put together. Vintage Chart continues shortly.
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0: Frankie in Hollywood, Duran Duran in Rio, or Wham in Heaven. 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We'll have the Twin Spin, Tony's 12-inch and the Child's Choice, as well as 2 hours of great music from the best decade in history, right here on 88.6 Island Radio.
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Mark Bolan and the T-Rex and Groover. This week's number 8 on the Vintage Chart. Last week's 5. It peaked at 4, and it's been in the charts now for 4 weeks. Groover.

0: Oh, there he goes. Right, this next one is definitely a contender for this. Definitely. Here we go.
1: Time to have a sing-along. It's Karaoke in the Car with Bobby G in the Morning on 88.6 Island Radio.
0: Right, number six this week. Last week's number six. Oh, dear. It's been in the charts now for 6 weeks. The Three Sixes.

0: Well, can you remember who sang that? Hot Shots, yes. Snoopy versus the Red Baron.
1: Number 5.

0: That's Fleetwood Mac, Albatross, this week's number 5, last week's number 3, been in the charts now for 9 weeks. Pete got as high as number 2 in the charts. Okie dokie. Number 4 already. All right, number 4.
1: Number 4.

David Bowie, Life on Mars on this UFO day. See, I said it, UFO. Number four this week, last week's number 21. It's been in the charts for 2 weeks. Have we got time for one more? Oh, hang on, maybe.

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This week's vintage chart back to the year of 1973. Some cracking tunes in there, weren't there, hey? Right, here we go. Number 20 was Hallelujah Day from the Jackson 5. 19, Can the Can from Susie Q. 18 was Sweet Illusion from Junior Campbell. Perry Como, he was at number 17. Number 16 was Tie a Yellow Ribbon Round That Old Oak Tree from Tony Orlando and Dawn. 15, Rock-a-Doodle-Doo from Linda Lewis. Mop the Hooper at 14. 13 was Geordie and Can You Do It. 12, Stuck in the Middle with You from Steeler's Wheel. 11, Live and Let Die from Paul McCartney and Wings. 10, George Harrison, Give Me Love. 9, Take Me to the Mardi Gras from Paul Simon. T-Rex at number 8 and Groover. 7, Born to Be With You from David Edmund. 6, Snoopy versus the Red Baron from the Hot Shots. And number 5 was Albatross from Fleetwood Mac.

0: And number four, Life on Mars and David Bowie. Number three was Rubber Bullets and 10cc. And Welcome Home from Peter and Lee, the one you just heard just now. Right, number one. Any guesses?
1: Number one. The Vintage Chart. Relive the golden era. Your favorite chart countdown drops every Thursday.

Right, the vintage chart for another week. Thank you very much for all the lovely messages. Thank you very much. Another one next week, straight after the 10 o'clock news.

0: It's Bobby G in the morning. Hello. It's coming up to 11:57. Now, here's a voice that I haven't heard for about... Well, tell a lie, I've heard it, but probably you might not have heard it for about how many years? 10?
1: Yeah, 9 or 10, I think.
0: Yeah?
1: Yeah, probably 9 or 10.
0: And
1: have they guessed who it is yet?
0: I don't know. Has anybody guessed who the voice is?
1: It's like, what was that? What was that game they always used to play on the radio? You know, the mystery voice.
0: That's it.
1: Yeah, yeah. You could win money. We don't have money, but I mean, the idea is there, isn't it?
0: So, how was the Cayman Islands?
1: It was all right. Yeah, I had a good. I had a lot of fun. Good few years, lots of fun. But you know, time for a change. You know how it goes.
0: Yeah, and obviously you've come from one heat to another heat.
1: Very different heat, though. That's the thing. When I left, I don't even know what day it is anymore. But when I left Cayman, it was like almost like raining humidity. Like you could squeeze the water out of the air. It's that time of year because it's coming into hurricane season there. It was pretty full on with the humidity. So actually, it feels quite cool here. That's a weird thing to say, isn't it?
0: It is. Well, it's lovely to see you.
1: Yeah, good to see you too, mate.
0: My God,
1: you're looking well. I think you're getting younger, Bob. They'll say that. Is it Bobby's twin brother? Well, they'll
0: thank
1: say.
0: You. Thank you. Thank yeah. you very much. Mark, lovely to see you, honestly.
1: Good to see you, mate.
0: Good.

0: It's Bobby G in the morning coming to a close. Oh, that was a shock. Mark Lee in the building. Yes, on the island. He'll be with us for a while. Lovely to see Mark. I'm sick. 10 years, long time. 10 years, long time. Right, the lovely Pen, she'll be with you this afternoon, taking you through the afternoon. Have yourself a lovely afternoon. I'll catch you tomorrow from 9. Big thank you to everybody at Plessers, the Market, and Zanti Weddings. If you're getting married today, have a lovely day. Congratulations. Hope all goes well. Right, love you lots. You take care. Bye-bye.
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1: England have beaten the Democratic Republic of Congo 2-1 in the round of 32, setting up a tie with Mexico in the next round. Two second-half goals from Harry Kane saw Thomas Tuchel's side come from behind to save themselves from an embarrassing exit. These fans have been full of praise for England's captain.
2: At the start, we were a bit apprehensive, but then Harrison Kane came in and he just turned it all around. You know, probably the best striker in the world.
3: He is a treasure. Harry Kane is a treasure. Yeah.
2: That ends the argument. He's the best.
1: England's round of 16 clash at the Azteca gets underway at 1 a.m. on Monday morning. Mothers and children who went through forced historical adoption in the decades after World War II are to receive a formal apology in Parliament today. Nearly 200,000 children were taken from their mothers. Many of them were told to give up their babies because they were not married. The Church of England have also apologised for the role they played. A teenager's been shot in Birmingham, potentially suffering life-changing injuries. It happened at around 5:30 yesterday evening in the Alum Rock area of the city, near to a mosque, although police say they don't believe it's connected. Detectives are now in the early stages of investigations. Diesel prices are coming back down, seeing their largest monthly fall in more than a quarter of a century. Oil prices have eased, with talks between Iran and the US appearing to make some progress. More tankers are making their way through the Strait of Hormuz. Well, Dennis is a senior policy officer at the REC. He's updated us on the average cost now.
4: Well, at the moment, as of sort of the end of June, very beginning of July, we're looking at the average price of a litre of diesel around about £1.67 a litre. Now, that's down significantly. That's down significantly. It's a huge drop we saw, a 17 pence a litre drop.
1: And Swifties, listen up. Taylor's believed to be getting married to NFL star Travis Kelce tomorrow night. Crews have been spotted unloading gear at Madison Square Garden, and New York's mayor says a permit's been filed for a large event. The wedding night would go into July the 4th, US Independence Day, one of Taylor's favourite national holidays. From Radio News Hub, I'm Frankie Hersine.
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6: Right, let's look at the weather. Let's look at that. Where are we? 29 at the moment. It's going to go up to eventually 32. Lows of 22. Sun will disappear at 9:02. Abundant sunshine? Around about 3-4 o'clock this afternoon, it's saying. Wind speed 8 mile per hour. It's southerly. And the humidity 69%. There you go. That's your news and weather all put together. I'll see you tomorrow. Love you lots. You take care. Bye-bye.

0: Honey, honey, what are we doing this Saturday?
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0: Frankie in Hollywood, Duran Duran in Rio, or Wham in Heaven. It all adds up to 80s heaven, and you can snatch a slice of it this Thursday evening between 7 and 9pm as we go back to the 80s with me, Tony Francis. We'll have the Twin Spin, Tony's 12-inch, and the Child's Choice, as well as 2 hours of great music from the best decade ever, right here on 88.6 Island Radio.
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4: England are through to the round of 16 after a 2-1 win over the Democratic Republic of Congo last night. They made it difficult for themselves, though, with Harry Kane bailing them out towards the end of the game. But his fan always felt they were going to make it through.
5: I thought in my head, my football brain said, we're going out, we're losing this. And my heart said, come on, there's still plenty of time left to go. And in the end, we were the better side. We tested their keeper more times. I say their keeper was the man of the match. So I thought we were just going to come back and win it. It was only a matter of time and we did it. Come on, boys.
4: Next up, they'll face Mexico at the Azteca at 1 in the morning on Monday. Survivors of historical forced adoption are to get the apology they've been campaigning decades for. The Prime Minister is expected to acknowledge the harm caused when nearly 200,000 babies of unmarried mothers were taken away for adoption from the 40s to the 70s. Education Secretary Bridget Phillipson called it a shameful period in our history. Officials say they're looking at every route to deport the Rochdale grooming gang leader, who's set to be released from prison today. 73-year-old Shabir Ahmed served 14 years in jail, but his victims have been told he cannot be deported. Ministers say the Immigration Act from the 70s doesn't allow him to be deported. It's good news for diesel drivers, as we've just seen the largest monthly drop in the fuel price ever recorded. It's been put to a lowering of oil prices, which have been heavily affected by the US-Iran war. Rod Dennis is the senior policy advisor at the RAC. He's told us to shop around.
6: Generally, people tend to think that supermarkets are the cheapest way to buy fuel, the cheapest places to buy fuel. We would urge drivers to shop around there, use the government's fuel finder scheme, use the free apps that are out there to check for lower prices. There may be, surprisingly, some smaller filling stations that are charging even lower prices in the supermarkets.
4: And two people have been arrested after climbing to the top of the Empire State Building in New York and then getting engaged. Once they're at the top of the tower, nearly 1,500 feet above Manhattan, they unfurled a banner reading, "When the power of love beats the love of power, the world knows peace." That's the latest from Radio News Hub. I'm Frankie Hersine.
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8: As AI surges, new global research finds 83% of businesses say its adoption is already outpacing their existing governance capabilities. Here's Sebastian Weir from IBM.
9: We're expecting a 67% increase in spending in AI over the next 2 years, but with the continued gap between governance lagging behind adoption, this is only going to exacerbate the delay in getting value out of AI. We find that really understanding how AI works, what it can do and how it can change is the most effective way of unlocking its benefits. You can find even more from our latest IBV report online.
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10: Weather. Right, well, I wasn't expecting to be doing the weather. I got to the station early. So here we go. Let's have a look and see what it says about the weather. It says it's only 30 degrees, but a real feel of 38. Definitely feels very sticky and humid out there today. So that's what it's saying. Highs of 30, 32, two, and lows of 22. Sunrise is now at 6:19. Sunset will be going down at 9:02. We do have extreme temperatures apparently at the moment. Going up to 32 today, 31, staying at 31. Abundant sunshine, no sign of any clouds at the moment. Possibly a couple of clouds this afternoon, then it goes back to just sun and no clouds. It's hot out there anyway. It is July, and Calomina, it's the 2nd of July today. We also have, it's very humid, 65%. We have a peak UV index at 11, and that's it. We've still got our, I think it was a full moon, or we've just gone past the full moon. Anyway, I'm a little bit early, so I'm not at all organised in the studio, so I'm going to put some music on, I'm going to put some adverts on, and I shall be joining you shortly. Don't go anywhere. You'll listen to Penny on Isle of Radio right through to 4pm this afternoon.
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4: 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There's also a schedule of presenters. 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

so we're getting there, yeah, I'm getting organised now. Good afternoon, Calisperasolus, how are we all doing? We've already got a few people sending me messages, lovely to hear from you. Mama says, Calomina, he wants to say send his love to his daughter who arrived back after a week's holiday with her friend Izzy. They were here in Zakynthos for a week. He says they were looking a little bit tired. I wonder if they partied hard. Of course they did. I was a witness to part of it. Anyway, good luck to Brianne and today we're with a working job interview. Lots of love to the girls. It was great to see you. Also, a very good afternoon and bonjour to all the way over there in France. Apparently, it's UFO day today. So yes, I will play your request very shortly. If you'd like to be in touch and send me a message, love to hear from you. Always love to hear from you. You can find me on my Facebook page, Penny Draper. Or, of course, you can always send an email on studio@islandfm.gr. That's the easiest way. Just press your email and put studio@islandfm.gr. Do it on your phone. Or send me a message to Penny Draper. Good afternoon to Liz Beatty this afternoon and Christine. Nice to see you yesterday. A very good afternoon, I'd like to say, to the bakery. That's down in Kalamaki. I've got my coffee there this morning. I could hear Bobby's voice booming over the radio. So, Yasas, so bakery, Sokalamaki, Filakia Pola. Also, very good afternoon. Thank you very much for yesterday to the guys down at the Limnos low cost supermarket down there in Kalamaki. Afternoon to Vula and Andreas, Panioti and Maria and everybody. And good afternoon to the girls next door, to Nikki and Elena. That's a little meow coffee shop right next door. And if you're looking for an early morning coffee, that's the place to be, 7 a.m. And if you can't get out of bed, we'll give them a call and they will deliver. Right, let's have a bit of Harry Styles and Aperture while I still carry on getting myself organised. You'll listen to Penny on Island Radio with my sponsors, BJ's, down in Laguna. Good afternoon to Margarita and Costa as well.

0: So, as it is, I'm told, UFO Day today, my first request tune is going out to Joe and Barry, listening all the way over there in France. Bonjour, comment ça va? They've requested a little bit of Sam Ryder and Spaceman. I thought that was quite a good idea. Sending this out to you guys and hope you are well and having a good day. It's 12:30, so it's definitely time for a bit of Vin Blanc.
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1: Well, as I still got a couple of minutes to the bottom of the hour, I thought let's have a bit more space. Let's have a bit of Space Odyssey and David Bowie. Going back a few years. This will take us to the bottom of the hour and an update of our adverts and our. I'll be back very shortly. Don't go anywhere.

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Right, now I'm officially here. Yeah, I was supposed to start at 1:30, but I got here a little bit earlier, so you've got a few more tunes instead. Right, let's see who's tuned in. Well, we've got Mr. Pete Bell tuned in over there on the Isle of Wight. No doubt he's working. They'll be telling me all about it very shortly. Salut once again to everyone over in France. It's only 29 degrees, but 40 degrees apparently next Monday, and they are definitely already on a glass or two of chilled Vino Blanc. And Barry told me that apparently today is World UFO Day, and it is indeed Thursday, July 2nd, 2026, is officially World UFO Day. Apparently, let's have a look here. June the 24th is a date that reported Kenneth Old Arnold wrote about what is generally considered to be the first widely reported UFO in the United States, while July the 2nd is the date of the supposed UFO crash in the 1947 Roswell incident. Oh, well, there you go. Anyway, just to let you know, today is officially, apparently, World UFO Day. If you've got any tunes, we've already had a bit of Space Odyssey and Spaceman by Sam. So if you've got any other choice of tunes, let me know. Good afternoon to Disco Dave, sitting over there in the Kefalonia. Driving, I'm working very, very hard. Afternoon to Corinne and Mike. I hope Mike doesn't have too much of a hangover. It was his birthday yesterday. So I hope you were spoilt and Corinne took you to all sorts of lovely places and treated you. I want a big shout out to Mr. Mark Lee. I just found out he's on the island. I haven't seen him yet. Don't know if he's tuned in, but hope to catch up with you soon, Mark. God, it's been a few years, eh? Marvin's listening over in the UK in Hemel Hempstead. John and Paula listening down there somewhere on the island. Good afternoon to Shane over there on Ain Exmoor. So, during my show today, I'm going to be letting you know possibly what's on at the local cinema. Telling you all about the new Fun Trainer combinated ABBA tour with the outdoor cinema. This is every Saturday. Tell you more about that shortly. I'll be checking out to see if anybody's got any birthdays who might be on the island. Do we have anybody's birthdays, wedding anniversaries? If you've got any celebrations, let me know and I'll give them a shout out. Good afternoon to you people. I know the radio got on. The bakery's got it on down in Kalamaki, St. Limnos Supermarket. Margarita Supermarket over there in Silly V. Also, big shout out down to Nemesis Supermarket, to Dula and Spiro, and everyone next door at Roe. It's Jennifer. I'll be mentioning it again a bit later, but it's Jennifer's birthday today. Happy birthday, Jennifer, down at Roe. I see you move. Pool bar down there in Lagunette, right next door to Nemesis Supermarket. I feel you. Oh, yeah. Although sometimes you gotta take it easy. Oh, yeah, sometimes. Do anything. As I said to you before, if you'd like to be in touch, you can find me on my Facebook page, or you can always find any of us here in the studio on the following email: studio@islandfm.gr. studio@islandfm.gr. 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Play my song on 88.6 Island FM. Good afternoon to Mark and Helen Healy. I've seen you guys in ages. You must be due for a holiday in Kalamaki. Good afternoon to Lynette and Jimmy. It was great to see you. Thank you very much for my birthday drinks and dinner the other day. It was lovely to see you and catch up and see you so well. Afternoon to anybody up in the mountains today. Anybody listening up the mountains? We've got Derek and Pog listening in maybe today. And Betsy and Buster, of course, loads of dogs. Talk about dogs and cats. Well, good afternoon to Cookie and Luna. Mind you, Luna's a bit deaf, but they've got the radio on. And good afternoon to Sue and Misha down in the Platinum shop in down there in Lagunette, working very, very hard. Kelly Spanis, all the texted you this. Kelly Spanis, all this with 11 Simera.
So I'm going to be looking for some tunes. Let's see what I can come up with. It'll be a normal mishmash of music. I'm going to kick off with a bit of Kings of Tomorrow. They will be appearing down at the Karma Club in a couple of next month, I think. Anyway, this is Kings of Tomorrow and Finally.

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1: And you guys are now listening to Switch Disco. It's one of their first tunes. 5-6 years ago it was already. Go, guys. This is Vadan and Nikos. And very shortly, I'm going to be having a little bit of a shout-out to the lovely Mr. Pete Bell, who's on the Isle of Wight. Getting a tune lined up for you guys.

Yeah, June. Right, big shout out to Pete Bell and his company. Now, let me tell you who he is there with. He wants me to give a shout out to Simon Desenlis School. They're from Northampton. They've been on the Isle of Wight since Monday. They're currently at Blackgan Chine. What are those? Apparently, there are lovely teachers and lovely kids, but the teachers aren't bad either. That's good to know. So a big shout out to the guys over there in on holiday on the Isle of Wight. Pete Bell is driving the bus. Sometimes he comes to this island, you know, and plays on the radio. We can't wait to have you back here. So once again, it is a big shout out to Simon Desenlis School from Northampton, who are on holiday Monday right through until tomorrow. They go back tomorrow. Currently at Blackgan Chine. And you're apparently all great children and great teachers as well. So I hope you're having an absolutely amazing holiday, and you've probably got warmer weather than we have here. So rumour has it. Lots of love, guys. Take care. Lots of love to you too, Pete. Here's a bit of Beyoncé, Texas Hold'em. 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

Bit of Beyonce, but I have to have a bit of country because we miss your country music, Pete. So once again, lots of love to the guys over there. On the Isle of Wight from the school of Simon de Senlis School from Northampton. Have a great holiday, guys. Right, it is now 3 minutes top of the hour, so I've got time to play one more tune before we have an update of whatever's going on in the world, the news and our local weather. It's a bit of Lady Gaga and Shape of Woman.

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1: Mothers and children who went through forced historical adoption in the decades after World War II are to receive a formal apology in Parliament today. Nearly 200,000 children were taken from their mothers. Many of them were told to give up their babies because they were unmarried. The Church of England has also apologised for the role they played. Next, England captain Harry Kane says his side can't win the World Cup without passing tests. After a 2-1 win over the Democratic Republic of Congo last night, they face Mexico in Mexico City in the early hours of Monday morning, facing a host nation at altitude. Anthony Gordon set up both goals for Kane. Speaking on England's social media channels after the match, he had only praise for his captain.
2: Without him, I probably don't make them decisions in terms of for the cross. I would have probably shot normally. But as soon as I took it, I could just see him in there somewhere. I just thought, put it in the area, and he does the rest.
1: England's World Cup match against the Democratic Republic of Congo delivered a significant boost to the high street, though. It comes as fans left work early and headed out in support. Next, Russia has launched a large-scale overnight attack on Ukraine's capital that killed at least 17 people. Dozens are also injured in the country's capital. 20 residential buildings were hit by missiles and drones, causing huge damage across the city. Young people feel undervalued and overlooked in the workplace. That's according to a new study from the Institution of Occupational Safety and Health. Tom Griffiths is a 22-year-old online service technician at Manchester Airport.
3: 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And every time you'd mention that you felt tired or if you needed help, you were just basically told, oh, you're only young, you'll be fine.
1: And the final countdown to Edinburgh hosting the Tour de France Grand Départ is underway. There's just 1 year to go until the sporting event comes to the Scottish capital. That's the latest from Radio News Hub. I'm Tanita Sims.
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6: Right, let me tell you what the weather says. It was gone down. It said it was 30 just now, but it's now only 29. Highs of 29 at the moment, but it does say a real feel of 37. It's warmer than it is, whatever that means. Lows of 22, so in the evenings are pretty warm as well. 6:19 is our sunrise, and 9:02 is still the time the sun is going down. So at the moment we've got a few clouds hovering around. Then from 4 o'clock onwards, it then goes to what we say our favourite word at the radio station: abundant sunshine. Tomorrow's also going to be very similar, couple of clouds, but mainly, yes, just sun, and a nice steady 31. We're quite happy with those temperatures. It's when they start getting up to over the 40s, we don't like it. So yeah, 30, 32, 31, up taking us up to Wednesday, Thursday, 30 again. Yeah, it's all looking good. It's all looking very nice. It is very humid though, very humid at the moment, 74%. And the UV index is at 10, so that's pretty high. So lots of water to drink and lots of suntan lotion. Right, time to hear some messages from our sponsors and our advertisers. 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

0: 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Mamma Mia,
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6: Right now, I've got to tell you a little bit about what's going on, if you haven't already heard all about it. It's Mamma Mia Under the Sun. Now, this is a new thing this year. It's in conjunction with the Zante Fun Train. Now, you must have seen these little trains going from Lagana, Tiri V, Kalamaki, Nargassi. They go on little tours and they go into town. Well, every Saturday now, we've now got a little trip with Mamma Mia and ABBA. So whether you're a dancing queen or just love a good movie night, we've got you covered with a warm welcome. Now, they've got a lovely little bar there down at our outdoor cinema, which is right by the sea, by the way. So there you are, under the stars, right by the sea. You're going to have some popcorn, some nachos, some slushies or some ice creams, a bar, alcohol or non-alcoholic. Catch the fun train from your resort. There'll be an unforgettable ABBA karaoke pre-show, and then they'll be showing the actual movie, and then you get back on the train and wave your flag along, your hanky, and sing along all the way back to your resort. And you'll be back to the resort by 11 o'clock at night. So it leaves Lagana at 7:45 in the evening, and Tiri V, Kalamaki and Argassi at 8 p.m. Now, for more information of how you book this, you can, of course, find it on zantefuntrain.gr. zantefuntrain.gr. Or if you're in the resort themselves, then pop along to the little offices, ask more information. Getting great reviews back, I've seen on Facebook, people having an absolute ball. It's got to be done, and I will be doing it myself soon. So that is this coming Saturday and every Saturday at the Open Air Cinema on a Saturday. There are other movies, which I'll be telling you about later on other days of the week. But every Saturday, we have got the Mamma Mia, Zante Fun Train and ABBA. Right, moving on with a bit more music. Let's have a bit of Ben Hemsley, and this is Through to You. Ben Hemsley is going to be appearing this coming Sunday.

Big afternoon as well this afternoon to Eddie down at Pom. If you fancy a fantastic fries or jacket potato, it's the best place to be. That is Pom down in Kalamaki, in the heart, in the main street along there. Also, a big shout out to Don and Paul this afternoon. And a big shout out to everybody listening in down at the Electronet down on the Kalamaki Lagana Road. Well, it's not the Kalamaki, it's sort of airport road, isn't it? Anyway, good afternoon to everyone down at Electronet.

Also, big shout out to everyone down at the TUI office this afternoon. Wendy, Claire, Andy, Adam, Patricia, everybody else. Thanks for your message from Sue Westall. Listen down at Platinum. Always lovely to hear from you. A big shout out as well to Zanti Wedding Essentials. Now, if you're looking for balloons, you know, stuff and the equipment stuff for a wedding, this is the place to be. Just check out Zanti Weddings Essentials for all events. It's when I had my birthday party a few weeks ago. I had a nice little arch of balloons. But they do lots of other things as well. So that's Zanti Wedding Essentials. Check them out on Facebook. Good afternoon, it's about everyone down at Bazaar Supermarket in Kalamaki.

Thanks for Deborah's message. She's listening over there driving around, tuned in driving around at work. And a big shout out to everyone who's listening in, maybe driving around and can't send a message. I appreciate you can't always send a message. Good afternoon, everyone down at Lucky's, by the way. Lucky's down in Lagana, Steve and Dawn and Dan and Claire. It's bingo. Is this a bingo today? Is it karaoke day? Or every day? Every day's a holiday. 2nd of July. Kalomina, everybody. Afternoon as well to anybody listening in down at the Ionian Blue Hotel in Kalamaki. And also to Zeppo's, a little supermarket opposite the Cavadora on the old road of Kalamaki. And a big shout out as well to Anthe, Yotto's mum down there in Padokratoros.

It's Cube, guys. It's Cube, guys. Yeah, I'm not quite sure about this one. It's called Te Quiero, which means I want you. Well, I want you to hang around and stay around for about another hour and a half. Till around about 4 p.m. and I'll be leaving you. Not forever, obviously. Till Saturday.

a very good afternoon to Peggy. She's just tuned in. Oh, she's babysitting. Baby's not too well. Prastika. Now, my sponsors, my show today is BJ's down in Laguna, of course. They are open 24 hours a day. They literally don't close. Big shout out to Margarita and Costa this afternoon. Shall I make you hungry? Yeah, classic burgers, fancy maybe, a gourmet burger. Some of their Mexican favourites, beef taco, chicken taco, chicken burrito, veggie burritos, nacho supremes, pizzas and sandwiches, pizzas of all different flavours, hot dogs, chicken nuggets, french fries, your wings, your salads, your breakfast, a sausage and egg muffin maybe, or a healthy burrito. All the coffees, of course, full English, all American breakfast. Does it do a Greek one? Cigarette and a coffee. Baguettes, lemonades and drinks, open 24 hours of the day. And of course you can dine in, dine out. Or you can find on the Facebook apps, they've got the eFood app, they've got the Walt app. On www.bjsdelivery.online. Right at the crossroads, open 24 hours, they just don't close. And a big shout out to their sister businesses, which is Isabel's around the corner along the seafront. Actually, if you want a little bit of luxury and spoil yourself to an ultimate luxury experience in elegance and sophistication. And if you happen to be in the town, in the city centre, the capital of our island, why don't you pop into along the seafront where you find the super yachts, pop into Madison's or Manu and have a drink and something there. Smooth like butter. Right, before I do the birthdays and the name days, let's have a quick shout out to probably busy working, but a big shout out to Rhiannon, Taylor, Macy, and Eloise and Jason this afternoon. Saw a bit of BTS, reminded me of you guys. Hope you guys are well.

0: right, let's see if we've got anybody's birthday. Well, we do have a couple of special birthdays. One is Jennifer right now. Jennifer's working down there at Rowey. So a big, very happy birthday to Jenna. She might not be tuned in. She might be busy working and serving tables and everything. But if you're tuned in down there, or if you're here, you see Jennifer, say I wish her a happy birthday on the radio. It's also Charlie Burns' birthday. Now, Charlie used to be on the radio when he was working here. I don't know where he's working, actually, this year. When he comes to the island, he sometimes does a little spot on the radio. So I hope we see Charlie this summer. Not quite sure say where he is at the moment. And Mr. Anthony Weston's birthday today, who spends about half a year, as much as time he spends. He's not here at the moment, but he was here for 6 weeks in May. I think he's coming back at the end of August for another 6 weeks. So who else do we have a birthday? Now, who had a birthday yesterday might have missed my wishes. We had Marie Dwyer up there in Alicaz. It was her birthday yesterday. Hope you had a great birthday. It was also the boss's birthday. Jade's birthday was yesterday. Now, who have we got possibly tomorrow that might be tuning in? We've got Amy Hunt, but oh no, Amy's not until the 4th. Sorry. No birthdays tomorrow, according to my... Oh yeah, we've got Dutch Stu's birthday is tomorrow. Happy birthday, Stu, for tomorrow. Then on the 4th, we've got Amy Hunt, Elaine Mellows, and then of course, well, then that's Saturday, so I should be in the studio. We've got a few birthdays actually coming up between the 5th and the 6th. Some good ones, some special ones. Ooh. Right, let's see what we've got as far as name days are concerned. Well, yesterday we did have Cosmas, Damianos and Mavrikos. Today we've got Labros or Labrini. Well, I know a few of them, so Hronio Polato, anybody about that name if you're listening in? No other name days today. And if you are listening in, it's your birthday, your name day, you're celebrating Christmas, Easter, whatever. Wishing you all the best from us here. It's now time to go and see what our sponsors and advertisers have got to say. 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

That's a bit of Monica XYZ at I Can. Right, I've just tuned in. Where have you been? I've been here the last 2 hours. So I'm in for the next 2 hours, is it? Yeah, no, what time did I get here? Yeah, 1 o'clock, yeah. So nearly 2 hours. I'm in here with you for another hour and a bit. Let's have a bit of Bruno Mars, and he's cha-cha-cha-charing.

0: That's a bit of Shakira and Zoo from Zootopia. That's going up to the lovely little Cara, my lovely, beautiful neighbour. It's funny if you're down to play. Right, it is now 10 minutes top of the hour. A couple of more tunes before we have an update of the news and the weather. Let's have a bit of Sabrina.
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Big shout out this afternoon to everyone down at Corner 45. Yeah, I was down there watching the football. Did you go and watch football? It was quite exciting at the end of the year anyway, but at the beginning, wow, on the nerves. I don't think I'll be watching the next one, however. It is at 3 o'clock in the morning in Mexico. Well, our time, 3 o'clock in the morning, so. But I'm sure there'll be a few bars open. I think one of them will be Corner 45, so big shout out to the gang down there. It was a great atmosphere, I have to say. Right, it is now almost top of the hour. I think I can squeeze in one more tune before we do have a...

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3: Forced adoption, where many unmarried mothers had their babies taken from them in the decades after the Second World War, is a stain on our history. That's what the Prime Minister, Keir Starmer, said as he formally apologised in Parliament on behalf of the state.
4: The shame is not yours. The shame was never yours. The shame is ours. And I say that on behalf of the whole country.
3: The Education Secretary, Bridget Phillipson, called it a shameful period in our history. Meanwhile, the Home Secretary has vowed to right the wrongs identified by an inquiry into the Southport killings. Shabana Mahmood promised the government will do whatever is needed to protect the public. She made the comments as she confirmed the government accepted the recommendations from the first phase of the

0: Southport inquiry in full. England captain Harry Kane says they're in for an extremely tough game in the last 16 clash at the World Cup. A 2-1 win over the Democratic Republic of Congo means they'll meet co-host Mexico in Mexico City. Kane was seen giving a team talk after their game last night. Speaking on England's social media channels, Anthony Gordon explains what he was saying.
1: He was saying this win sort of doesn't define us, it doesn't win us the tournament, but enjoy it like every other nation, because sometimes the bigger nations have a tendency not to celebrate properly because they want to go further, but and they have high expectations. That shouldn't be the case. We should celebrate it like every other nation. It's a win in the World Cup against a tough team.
0: But the government has rejected calls for a blanket extension to licensing hours to allow England fans to enjoy the team's next World Cup game in the pub at 1 a.m. And Formula One drivers will take to Silverstone for this weekend's pre-race parade in individual Lego mini cars. Building on the success of Miami in 2025, this weekend will see 22 fully drivable cars, each made out of 28,000 Lego bricks. That's the latest from Radio News Hub. I'm Tanita Sims.
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6: Well, all I can do is tell you what it says on the internet. At the moment, it's telling us that we have a high of 31, but a real feel of 38. Mostly sunny today with a highs of, say, 31, 32 and a lows of 22. Sunrise we had at 6:19 in the morning. We have sunset around about 9:02. The next 8 days, well, at the moment it's going to be 32 and highs of 32. Tomorrow's going to be highs of 31. Saturday, highs of 31. Sunday, highs of 31. Evening temperatures fluctuating between 20 and 22. So pretty warm, but it's very humid, isn't it? Very humid. 62%. I thought it was more, actually. It was about 70 earlier on. Anyway, 62% at the moment. What else have we got? We got very high UV index, so lots and lots of suntan lotion, drink lots of water. And there you go. That is your weather update for the time being. Until tomorrow morning when Bobby G's back with the breakfast show at 9 o'clock in the morning. In the meantime, you've got me for the right through till about 10 to 4.
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15: Right, now we do have two cinemas, as you might have heard on the radio. We've got the indoor cinema, which is open all the year round down in Solomossi Square. And we've also got our outdoor cinema. Now, let me see. Our outdoor cinema playing at the moment has Toy Story playing at 8 p.m. and then Obsession playing at 10 p.m. Now, the Toy Story, unfortunately, will be dubbed into Greek, so if you don't speak Greek, you won't be able to understand it. However, the Obsession is in English with Greek subtitles. So that is in our indoor cinema. I was going to tell you what's at the outdoor cinema, but it seems to have disappeared off my computer. Don't forget, of course, that we do have the ABBA event every Saturday. In conjunction with the train. So I'll tell you a bit more about that while that's downloading. So, yes, we have the fun train at xantifuntrain.gr, where you leave from the resorts, Argassi, Kalamaki, Lagana and Silivi, all the way into town on the fun train. Have a bit of karaoke and a bit of a ABBA karaoke pre-show. How can you resist it? So whether you're a dancing queen or just love a good movie, don't forget, this is every Saturday right through till October. We've got a bar there where you can get drinks. There's popcorn and nachos, slushies and ice creams. Catch the train, skip the driving hassle. The fun train will pick you up and then take you back. You'll be back by 11 o'clock at night, singing along to ABBA. We seem to have a bit of a glitch. I think Toy Story, yes, I found it, is also playing at the outdoor cinema, but at 9 p.m. dubbed into Greek, and Obsession is playing at 11 p.m. every day except on Saturday, of course, when it's the ABBA show. So that's what's on at our local little cinemas, the indoor and the outdoor. Something you've never done before, definitely worth doing. A big shout out to the Caledonian Pool Bar for Carol and Diane and Cara, and that Sarah's got Ellen's got a day off. I played Sudopia just earlier on for Cara. I don't know if you heard it. I'll find another tune for you very, very shortly. In the meantime, why don't you tell me something good? Big shout out to Lee, Sarah, Ellen, Cara, my little princess, my next door neighbour, with Carol and Diane. And have a great day off.

Tune. That better, Mr. McVicar. 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Right, the next tune is going out to the guys down at the pool. This is specially for Cara. They're down at the Caledonian pool. Enjoy. I was a ghost.

to Golden by Huntrix from K-pop, Demon Hunters, especially for Cara. Also for Mum and Dad, Sarah, Ellen and Lee, and Carol and Diane. Have a great day, guys. Right, it's 22 minutes past the hour. Running out of energy now.

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0: Right, I feel a bit better now. Got some energy there. Right, one more tune to take us up to the hour. A few more messages from our sponsors and our advertisers. And then I'm in for the last 25 minutes of my show. Followed by me today is Johnny J and the Big Rock, if you like rock music, because that's your show to listen to.
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0: Bit of Lady Gaga, Abracadabra. Yeah, followed by the Johnny J Big Rock, we've got Tony Francis, followed by Steve Bishop Old Record Shop. Music around the clock until Friday, and Friday being Friday, which is tomorrow, isn't it? Bobby G's back with Disco Friday, followed by Mr. Bill McGuinness. Me, myself, I will be back now on Saturday between 12 till 2. But don't touch that dial just yet. I'm here for another 20 minutes or so.

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2: Well, this is going out to Joe and Barry. They introduced me to this song quite a few months ago and I didn't like it, but yeah, do like it now. It's Ray. She's lost her husband. I hope you haven't lost Barry today. Hope you found him and all is well. And thanks for your company today. Hope you enjoyed the show. 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
1: Now, I want to thank everyone who has kept me company this afternoon. Thank you so much. It's been great. Wherever you've been listening in, whichever part of the world. We've had Marvin listening over there in Hempstead and Amanda and the rest of the family. I hope the interview went well for Brianna. And I hope she's recovering from her holiday in Zante. And thanks to Joanne Barry and everyone over there in France. Thanks to everyone listening down at the bakery, down at the Caledonian Hotel. Down at the Limnos Supermarket. Thanks also to the guys down there next door at Meow. Thanks to Amanda from Olympic Holidays, Liz, BT, and Christine this afternoon, Bob, Bobby and Bev. Don't forget, you've got cakes. Don't bring breakfast in tomorrow. You've got cakes here. A big shout out once again to Corinne and Mike. Hope you're having a great day. Shane all the way over there in Exmoor. South Africa and Joanne and the cats. Jennifer down at Rowie. Hope you're having a great birthday. John and Paula. Disco Debs listening over there on the sunny island of Kefalonia. A big thanks, of course, to BJ's, our sponsors, who are open 24 hours of the day. You can dine in, you can dine out. You can find all the information you need on www.bjsdelivery.online. You can find them on the eFood app. You can find them on the Walt app. They've got a brand new business, Sauces, if you fancy. So they're the chicken right next door. I'm going to go and try that myself. Also, don't forget their sister businesses, which is Lagana in Lagana as well. It's Isabel's Beach Club, the ultimate luxury experience, immersed in elegance, sophistication, exquisite gourmet dining, crafted cocktails, and the best DJs and entertainment. That's in Lagana. And if you happen to be visiting our city centre, taking a little walk along the seafront, taking a check out of all the super yachts, somewhere along there, you will find Madison's and Manu. Pop in there for a great cocktail. Great music, and open all day long as well. You are listening to Penny on Island Radio. Just about another 10 minutes to go, then I'm out of here.

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couple of more tunes though before I'm out of here. This is Olivia Rodrigo and Drop Dead. It's not a very nice title, is it, really? This is, no. Anyway, this is her tune. Oh, and Mr. Pete Bell and the school over there in the Isle of Wight, if they're still tuned in.

0: That's a bit of Teddy Dreams there. Or bad dreams, should I say. No, we don't want bad dreams, we want good dreams. Right, I think I can squeeze two more tunes in before it's top of the hour. Thanks again, once again, to Liz Beattie as well for listening in, Liz Osborne. And of course, did I say South African, Jemaine? Probably did. Brain's gone a bit dead now.
1: Hey, this is Switch Disco. And you're

0: Yeah, that's a bit of a Baker Matt and Biana. Great tune. Sending that one out to my son. Not that he's listening in, but it's one of his favourite tunes. So that is it from me today, guys. Thank you so much for coming. See you all again on Saturday, if not out and about and around. Bit of Miley Cyrus coming up next, which will take to the top of the hour. And stay tuned for a bit of rock music. Filakia Paula, take care, everybody. You've been listening to Penny on Island Radio. Bye for now. Au revoir. Yes, that's que filakia.
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Keeping the music alive. This is The Big Rock.

It's the Big Rock. I'm Johnny J. Probably one of the most popular songs ever about summer. Summer of 69. It's Bryan Adams, and it is summertime. You know, at least for those of us north of the equator. And we are celebrating it this week. All of our songs have something to do with summer, either in the title, the subject, or the song itself was a big summertime hit. Even our new music this week has some summer themes to it. And, you know, summertime games, you know, like pickleball, play them at your own risk, especially with this 47-year-old Florida dumbass. There are some great amusement parks all over the world. We're going to give you our top six. National Onion Day and International Mud Day. You got to have mud in summertime. Just a couple of the things that we're going to be celebrating over the next 7 days, and I've got even more to tell you about. And, of course, we're going to be doing a look back. So to get all of this summertime fun, all you got to do is to sit back, relax, crack open a cold beverage of your choice, maybe put on a little suntan lotion, whatever. But crank up the radio. This is the Big Rock.

getting hot in the city this summertime. Hey, speaking of hot, it's pretty hot outside, especially down in Texas. And if you're in Texas or if you're going down there, authorities need some help. There's a female by the name of Gracie who is missing. She's about 3 years old. She's been missing for about 2 weeks from her ranch about 100 miles west of San Antonio. They've been searching. They've sent up helicopters. Been a few sightings, but they haven't been able to find Gracie. The best description that they were able to give is that she's about the height of a tree. She's a giraffe. So if you happen to come across a giraffe wandering around Texas, it's probably Gracie. Go up, make friends, and take her back to San Antonio. Well, 100 miles from San Antonio. They'll be happy to see Gracie. Time for 70s triple play, three rock and roll songs from the 1970s. Yes, all about summer. We got the Ramones coming up with Rockaway Beach, but how about we head out on a roller coaster weekend on the Big Rock?

we can't have the summertime blues. There's way too many things going on, like a whole bunch of things to celebrate coming up over the next 7 days. We'll tell you about that here in just a bit. And I've got two huge summertime songs from Bob Seger and the Silver Bullet Band, both of those from the 80s. But hey, we got to wrap up the 70s triple play with the Ramones. What?

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Big Rock double shot of the week. Huge summertime songs. Bob Seger and the Silver Bullet Band from 1987. We heard Shakedown and Like a Rock, 1986. Hey, there are things to celebrate all week long, and we're going to let you know what there is to have fun and go out and do this week, because it's just stuff that, you know, we like to tell you, because we're that way. On Friday, June 26th, it is National Food Truck Day, as well as National Chocolate Pudding Day. I wonder if there's a food truck that sells just chocolate pudding. They would make a ton of money, at least in front of my house. Saturday, June 27th, National Onion Day, and it is also National Bingo Day. You can take your onions to play bingo. Put them on the little bingo sheets. Just a thought. Sunday, June 28th, International Body Piercing Day, and it is also National Paul Bunyan Day. On June 29th, that is Monday, you're going to be celebrating International Mud Day. Go play in the mud. I still like playing in the mud, and I'm old. Also, National Hug Holiday. They come up with these. I don't know why, but because isn't there a National Hug Day or International Hug Day? But this is National Hug Holiday, so you can go hug somebody who's been rolling in the mud. Tuesday, June 30th, National Corvette Day. What a cool car. It's also International Asteroid Day. Hopefully the asteroid does not hit the Corvette. That would be bad. Wednesday, July 1st, we are celebrating Zip Code Day, as well as International Chicken Wing Day. You know I love my chicken wings. And for all of those living up in Canada, it is Canada Day on July 1st. And July 2nd, we're going to be celebrating National I Forgot Day. It's also World UFO Day, so if you see a UFO, you can forget that you saw it. See? There you go. You won't get sent to the loony bin or anything. There you go. Things to celebrate all week long. I got some new rock and roll from Train coming up right after some ants go marching. It's a Dave Matthews Band on the Big Rock.

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Keeping the music alive. This is the

The Big Rock, as we are celebrating summer with songs that have summer or something summer related. And the title, the subject of the song, or the song itself, was a really big summertime hit. It is I, Johnny J, bringing it to you this week. Summertime and amusement parks, they go hand in hand. My staff has put together a top six this week of the best amusement parks worldwide that are not Disney or Universal related. And that is going to be coming up probably about 8, 10, 12 minutes here. So don't go away. Music this hour, probably one of my favorite. I think I said this last week. One of my favorite summertime songs. Y&T Summertime Girls is coming up. We also have some hot summer nights from Knight. And Michael Bolton, he's going to be sitting on the dock of the bay. It's the Big Rock with summer music that doesn't suck.

0: turn in, getting a little bit of help from Billy Idol and Slash on Mungo Jerry's 1970 number one hit in the summertime here on the Big Rock.
1: Casey Kasem had a top 40. David Letterman had a top 10. Well, now it's time for tonight's Big Rock top 6. Why 6? Because we can.
0: My staff was very, very hard at work this week trying to figure out the very best amusement parks in the world. They put miles and miles and miles under little mini bikes and went all over and found what they figure to be the best, the top 6 amusement parks in the world that are not Disney or Universal related. Coming in at number 6 in Queensland, Australia, a major destination on the Gold Coast, it is Dream World. What a great place that is. Coming in at number 5, England's very own Alton Towers, a pioneer in roller coaster innovation. At number 4 on the Big Rock Top 6, SeaWorld, Orlando. Yeah, that combines marine life and a major coaster destination all mixed up in one. Knott's Berry Farm is our number 3 pick. There in California, one of America's oldest theme parks. Coming in at number 2 over in Germany, Europe's most visited theme park, it is Europa Park. And at number 1 on the Big Rock Top 6 amusement parks worldwide that are not Disney or Universal related, in the great state of Ohio, about maybe 2.5-3 hours from where I'm at, it's called the roller coaster capital of the world. It's the one, the only, Cedar Point. Hey, make it a point to go check out all of these great amusement parks.

0: tea, summertime girls. How about some summertime hits from this girl? Here's Sheryl Crow, two from her. It's this hour's Big Rock Double Shot.
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5: does it show again? 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

summer nights. That is nights here on the Big Rock. Hey, I've got some rock and roll medical news. A couple of our favorite rockers, Daryl Hall. He recently had a kidney transplant. How about that? Kind of a shocker. He says that it happened a couple of weeks ago. He's already starting to feel better. He said, according to his doctors, that it was a complete success. Good thing. And I'm glad that he is feeling better. And Rod Stewart nearly fainted on stage during a concert in Utah last week. The 81-year-old was out there singing his song Young Turks when he appeared to have some obvious discomfort. He left the stage. He was seen wearing an oxygen mask. After a little bit, he did return. Had kind of a sense of humor saying that I nearly effing fainted out there. But, you know, at 81, going out and doing what he's doing on tour, yeah. I'm surprised that he's not taking more oxygen breaks. So hopefully he's feeling better here real soon as well.

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Johnny J brings you the biggest and best rock music ever made. 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Keeping the music alive. This is The Big Rock.

sometimes a little bit after that. From 2007, the Lost Highway album, Bon Jovi, it's Summertime here on the Big Rock. I'm Johnny J, and this week what we are doing is celebrating summer. The heat, the sun, the parties, the pools, everything that has to do with summer, we are celebrating. Hey, this week, back in 1973, Dobie Gray, the Edgar Winter Group, the Doobie Brothers, Jim Croce, they were all on the top 10. Stick around. I'm going to let you know where on the top 10 they were and if any of them were number one with this week's look back. And the Beach Boys, you can't do a summer show without the Beach Boys. They are coming up a little bit later on in the hour. We're also going to be hearing some Quiet Riot, Pat Benatar, and newer music from Helix. Because they're, you know, stuck in the 80s, probably summertime in the 80s. That's coming up this hour. It's the Big Rock, and you got it.

stuck in the 80s. New music from Helix. Probably summertime in the 80s, because that was the best time of the 80s, in the summer. Hey, I'm Johnny J, and this Big Rock salute and shout out is going to everybody down on the Big Island Down Under. Yeah, all of you rocking with us on Australia's very own Hot FM, as well as those in Bendigo listening on Fresh FM 101.5. Thank you all so much for rocking with us. It is appreciated. And of course, we want to know that you are listening in. 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And speaking of Facebook, make sure you all, whether you're in Australia or wherever you are, visit our Facebook page and take part in our weekly song wars. You have three different songs, and you get to pick which one of those three songs you like the best. And when we do our band brawl, we put three different bands and you pick which one of those three you like the best. So facebook.com/BigRockRadio. Let's do an 80s threesome. Three rockers from the 1980s. And yeah, it is all about summertime. Don Henley on the way, but right now it's Diesel and the Sausalita Summer.

Yet to come this hour, the Lovin' Spoonful and the Way Back with Summer in the City. We have our look back in 1973 and Huey Lewis and the News with a couple big summertime hits. But how about some Pat Benatar to wrap up the 80s threesome?

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some great memories of summer. But those songs, Huey Lewis and the News, this hour's Big Rock Double Shot. Hey, it's time to turn those calendars and those clocks back as we take a look back to see what we were listening to on our favorite radio stations this summer week back in 1973. Let's unlock that Big Rock time capsule. Dropping off the charts this week, a song that had made it up to number 6. Steeler's Wheel was stuck in the middle with you. 4, count them, 4 songs that became big hits jumping onto the charts this week. Brother Louie from The Stories, Chicago's Feeling Stronger Every Day, Over the Hills and Far Away from Led Zeppelin, and The Eagles' Tequila Sunrise, all jumping on the charts this week, 1973. Coming in at number 10, last week's number 5 song, it is Dobie Gray with Drift Away. From the Dark Side of the Moon album, Pink Floyd is at number 9 with Money. Deep Purple was one of the most well-known riffs ever. At number 8, it is Smoke on the Water. The Edgar Winter Group dropping 3 spots down to number 7 with Frankenstein, while at number 6, Elton John slips 3 spots as well, this time from number 3. It is Daniel. Jim Croce, he is at number 5 this week back in 1973 with Bad Bad Leroy Brown. Climbing 2 spaces up to number 4, it is Three Dog Night with Shambhala. My Love, it is Paul McCartney and Wings with a former number 1 song there off of his album Red Rose Speedway. Another former Beatle in the top 3, it is George Harrison. He's at number 2 with Give Me Love. And last week, the number 2 song peaks its way all the way up to the number 1 spot. All the way, that one big jump. It is the Doobie Brothers' Long Train Running.

the number one song this week on our favorite radio stations in the summer of 1973. Long train running. It is the Doobs, released in the summer of 1984 from the album Condition Critical. We're going to do a little partying all night. Here's Quiet Riot.

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keeping the music alive from 1966. It is this week's Way Back. What a great summertime song that is. Summer in the City, it's 11 Spoonful. And you know what? Let's do two from the 60s. Yeah, let's go all the way back to 1962 for this one. We can't do a summertime show without the Beach Boys. Here's the title track off of their album, Surfin' Safari.

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0: Frankie in Hollywood, Duran Duran in Rio, or Wham in Heaven. It all adds up to 80s heaven, and you can snatch a slice of it this Saturday afternoon between 4 and 6pm as we go back to the 80s with me, Tony Francis. We'll have the Twin Spin, Tony's 12-inch, and the Child's Choice, as well as 2 hours of great music from the best decade in history, right here on 88.6 Island Radio.
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0: Can you believe it's been 7 days since I was last here? It's almost a week. I'm Tony Francis. This

week's Twin Spin, and quite probably the best voice ever. Mr. Roy Orbison, First Up You've Got It, which made number 3 in January 1989. It was a massive comeback single, and it was the first track released from his 22nd studio album called Mystery Girl. And She's a Mystery to Me, which reached number 27 in April 1989. It was the second single also taken from the Mystery Girl album. Another same Twin Spin, same time, same place next week.

massive, Blondie through the 1980s and the late 70s. Great band, great band. Still around, to be honest with you. Still singing, still touring. Just not looking as young as she used to, but then do any of us?

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0: time this week for the child's choice from the child that is also known as Sophie. How are you?
1: I'm good, how are you?
0: I'm good, thank you. What you got for us this week?
1: This week I've chosen a bit of a strange one, but for a good reason. Blancmange and the Day Before You Came. It reached number 22 in July 1984. It was the fourth single released from the band's second studio album called Mange 2. It's actually a cover originally released by ABBA in 1982, but as cover versions go, I think this is the better version.
0: Actually, I agree. I think you're right. It is the better version.
1: So you should. I'm right. I'll have another child's choice next week.
0: Cheeky.
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1: Lamont and The Day Before You Came, superb choice by The Child this week. 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

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Some like it hot. 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

0: Frankie in Hollywood, Duran Duran in Rio, or Wham in Heaven. It all adds up to 80s heaven, and you can snatch a slice of it this Saturday afternoon between 4 and 6pm as we go back to the 80s with me, Tony Francis. We'll have the Twin Spin, Tony's 12-inch and the Child's Choice, as well as 2 hours of great music from the best decade in history, right here on 88.6 Island Radio. I get up,
1: and nothing gets me down. 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

0: answers on a postcode if you know what is going on about us. 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
1: Albuquerque.
0: And from the bizarre to the absolutely ridiculous. Slip disc coming next.

0: The Associates and Party Affairs 2, featuring the superb vocals of Billy McKenzie. Many arguments with people over this over the years. I think he's got a great voice. Many people don't agree with me. This week's slip disc from Tina Turner.
1: Back to the 80s. The

Sinatra when I had the chance. This week, Slip Disc, Tina Turner and Be Tender With Me Baby, which made number 28 in October 1990. It was the sixth and final track released from her seventh studio album called Foreign Affair. The album was released in 1989 and was her fourth best-selling album after Private Dancer, Simply the Best and Wildest Dreams. Do another Slip Disc, same time, same place next week.

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Look up the Facebook page, add yourself, we can communicate that way. Hope you have a great week, and I'll catch you same time, same place next week. Take care. Ta-da.

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not exactly Galton and Simpson's finest hour. They wrote Casanova 73 for suave actor Leslie Phillips. Typecast for such a role as Lothario Henry Newhouse. The BBC picked up on it for one series of seven shows. London Weekend effectively showing a pilot made 4 years earlier. The BBC ended up moving it from its original scheduling after two episodes. They replaced it with Mastermind.

Casanova 73 with Leslie Phillips from a mere 53 years ago, and it really hasn't aged very well.

mate Adam had that as an earworm last week and was relentlessly singing it and driving us all up the wall, so thought I'd got to play it. Well, here we are again, back for another couple of hours to try and entertain you. There will be Gene Cotton, Debbie Harry, Leapy Lee, Laura Branigan, Judith Durham, Fontella Bass, Bill Withers, and many, many more to come in the birthday farm. A real hate it or loathe it, but actually it's not that bad, 1977 one-hit wonder, Steve Bishop Oldie. You might want to reserve judgment on that, at least till you've heard it anyway. Tina Turner is the 90s artist, and stalled at two, it's 1963 and 1980.

Matchbox with the Honey Drippers, David Soul and Peter Sarsted in there as well. Welcome along. This is Steve Bishop. If you are wondering what the two Stalwart records, Stalwart 2 records are today, then wonder no more, because here they are.

Yep. Jet Harris and Tony Meehan. May 1963 with Scarlett O'Hara. They were held at two because of those pesky Beatle chappies. Of course, Beatles from Me to You, number one then. And then number two, Paul McCartney. Ha ha, charade you are, Paul McCartney. Number two himself with Coming Up. Do you know what was number one then? Dexys Midnight Runners and Gino. Stored at two for this week. Now playing Pat Boone.

Oh, that no good Johnny, I tell you. Bad news. I've got a very interesting birthday file coming up for you. Hope you enjoy it. We'll make a start on it after this from Mick Jackson and Weekend.

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it would have been too easy to play Down Under. So happy birthday, Colin Hay. Born in Kilwinning, Ayrshire, 29th of June 1953. A Scottish-Australian musician, having emigrated there in his early teens, he became lead singer of Melbourne-based group Men at Work. Their international hit, Down Under, made number one in many countries, and one of their UK follow-ups was It's a Mistake. Got to number 33 here in July 1983. Little Eva, she was born Eva Narcissus Boyd in North Carolina, 29th of June 1943. She died in 2003. A babysitter for songwriters Carole King and Jerry Goffin, they asked her to record a song they had written. The Locomotion was a number two hit, 1962. One of a couple of follow-up singles was Keep Your Hands Off My Baby. This got to number 30 in January 1963.

such an underrated singer-songwriter, certainly in this country anyway. Gene Cotton, born in Columbus, Ohio, 30th of June 1944, a pop and folk singer-songwriter who had four top 40 Billboard hits, mid to late 70s, but is best known in the UK for his turntable hit Me and the Elephant in 1976. Me and the Elephant, We'll Never Forget You. That was from his Save the Dance LP, Before My Heart Finds Out, a Canadian number 17 and US number 23 in 1978. Glenn Shorrock, born in Chatham in Kent, 30th of June 1944. His family emigrated to Australia as a youngster, and he went on to form Aussie 60s group The Twilights, and then down under supergroup Axiom in 1969. He's best known further afield for joining Aussie rock group Mississippi in the mid-70s, who changed their name to Little River Band, writing and singing during their most productive late 70s era. This is It's a Long Way There, top 40 single in Australia and New Zealand, top 30 in America, and number 14 in the Netherlands, 1976 and 1977.

Born the 1st of July 1945 in Miami, Angela Trimble, better known as Debbie Harry, of course. She took her adoptive parents' surname and was lead singer with the new wave and American punk band Blondie, forming a songwriting team with bandmates and then partner Christine. Her acting career included more than 60 films and so many TV appearances and a load of hits as well. Union City Blue getting to number 13 in the UK charts in December 1979. She shares a birthday with Bobby Day, born Robert Byrd in Fort Worth, Texas. Haven't got the year down here, so I better look up in a moment. Rock and roll and R&B singer, multi-instrumentalist, music producer and songwriter, best known for originally releasing Rockin' Robin, his only UK hit. Got to number 29 here November 1958. In America, it's got to number 2.

quick catch-up. Bobby Day, with his Rockin' Robin, was born in Texas 1st of July 1928, and he died in 1990. Just heard a track there with John Ford, who was born in Fulham in southwest London 1st of July 1948. Bass player with the Straubs, going on to form Hudson Ford with Straubs bandmate Richard Hudson, and then they charted again in the late 70s as the Monks.

definitely of its time, that one there, wasn't it? Susan Morn and Evelyn Champagne King, our last artist with a birth date of the 1st of July, born in New York in 1960. She was discovered singing while working with her mum as a cleaner at Philadelphia Records. Signed up, she had hits in the disco era and into the 80s. Her most successful single in the UK was this one, Love Come Down. Number 7 for 3 weeks, September into October, back in 1982.

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Frankie in Hollywood, Duran Duran in Rio, or Wham in Heaven. It all adds up to 80s heaven, and you can snatch a slice of it this Thursday evening between 7 and 9pm as we go back to the 80s with me, Tony Francis. We'll have the Twin Spin, Tony's 12-inch, and the Charles Choice, as well as 2 hours of great music from the best decade ever, right here on 88.6 Island Radio.

That's one of those songs you don't hear for years and years and years, and then when you do, you remember how much you really liked it. Leapy Lee, who was born Graham Pullibank in Eastbourne in Sussex, 2nd of July 1939, a singer who had the transatlantic hit Little Arrows, written by Albert Hammond and Mike Hazelwood. A couple of smaller hits followed, but he did have a few television successes with shows like Passport to the Sun and OAP's Behaving Badly. He now lives in Mallorca. Little Arrows got to number 2 in the UK, October 1968, and went top 20 in America and in Canada. Paul Williams, he was born in Ensley, Alabama, 2nd of July 1939, one of the founding members and original lead singer of Motown group The Temptations during its Classic Five period. Personal problems and failing health forced him to retire in 1971, and sadly, he was found dead just 2 years later. From the 1965 Gouldie label LP, The Tempting Temptations, Paul takes lead vocal on Just Another Lonely Night.

Folk girl, Laura Branigan, born 3rd of July 1958, singer, songwriter and actress. Her life was tragically cut short in 2004 by a brain aneurysm. She was aged just 52. Her 1982 hit Gloria stayed on the American singles charts for 36 weeks, then a record for a female artist. Her second of three UK hits was Self Control, got to number 5, August into September 1984. Judith Durham, also born 3rd of July, in 1943 in Victoria, Australia, as Judith Cox. She left us in 2022. Lead singer with 60s folk, pop and gospel group The Seekers. She had been an established trad jazz singer when she joined the Melbourne-based group. They were the first Australian act to achieve major chart and sales success in the UK and America. They had record sales of over 50 million. One of my favourites of theirs here, getting to number 11 in April 1966, Someday, One Day.

reckon even if you didn't know that song, you would have worked out that's Fontella Bass, born in St. Louis, Missouri, 3rd of July 1940, died in 2012. R&B soul singer with a handful of mid-60s hits and a couple here in the UK as well. Best known for Rescue Me, that was the follow-up single. Recovery got to number 32 in February 1966. 4th of July, remembering Bill Withers, born in Slabfort, West Virginia, 1938. He died in 2020. Three-time Grammy Award-winning singer-songwriter and musician, known for holding those long notes on his Lovely Day record. This is a song that he performed on the Old Grey Whistle Test back in the day, but it didn't do anything here. This is Use Me. It was a US number two in October 1972.

Remembering Alan Wilson, who was born in Arlington, Massachusetts, 4th of July, 1943. He was only 27 when he died in 1970. Co-founder, co-lead singer and primary songwriter of blues band Canned Heat. He played guitar and harmonica and took lead vocal on the single Going Up in the Country and On the Road Again. Got to number 8 for 2 weeks in September 1968. Here's someone who's still alive. Well, he was when I researched him anyway. John Waite, born in Lancaster, 4th of July, 1952. Singer, songwriter and guitarist. His solo single, Missing You, topped the American charts and went top 10 here in the UK in the mid-80s. Previously, he fronted British rock group The Babies, who had more success stateside than they ever had here. Isn't It Time, for example, went to number 1 in Australia. And the top 10 in Canada, top 15 in America in 1977. Here, only number 45 in January 78.

it's a big hit everywhere, except here. Why is that? Great record that was. Here's a few chaps. Got birth dates this week. Vince Clark, Depeche Mode, Yazoo and Erasure. John, You're the Voice, Farnham. Fred B52 Schneider. Ian Pace, Deep Purple drummer. And David McWilliams. Let's remember David McWilliams, who was born in Belfast on the 4th of July, 1945. He died back in 2002. Guitarist and singer-songwriter whose 1967 record, The Days of Pearly Spencer, on Major Minor Records, topped the charts in France and Holland. Despite a lot of airplay on the Pirates, didn't do anything here. When Mark Almond covered the song in 1992, it did go top five. Right, coming up next. Oh, you know what's coming up next.

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where to start? If you thought that Casanova 73 earlier on that opened up the show, it was bad. Well, take a look on the interweb. The top of the pops showing of Joyce Sahney and Naughty Naughty Naughty. It's so bad. It's Room 101 telly. In fact, I think it was on the programme, Room 101. It was so bad. Joyce Sahney. Well, she was a singer in early 70s group Morning Phase. That's Morning with a U. Born in Liverpool in 1944, she started as a folk singer and comedy performer in the area during the 60s with her brother and one other. The Crabtrees, they were known as. She was also a one-time vocalist with the Southend-based Mickey Jupp band. Naughty Naughty Naughty was engineered by Chris Sangarides, beg your pardon, better known for working with Gary Moore, Thin Lizzy and Judas Priest. That probably brought him down a peg or two. Peaked at number 26 in May 1977. A follow-up single, Angling for a Kiss, failed to chart and she remains a one-hit wonder. Let's be thankful for small mercy, shall we? Steve Bishop-Holdy this week. Joyce Sahney, that was, a Naughty Naughty Naughty. How on earth can I bring the show back from the brink of despair that was that song? Oh, yes. All is right in the world again. Thank goodness for that.

probably the only one still here after playing that earlier, aren't I? Well, if you have all tuned to other stations, because you'd have missed ABC and Brian Ferry, I don't care. And also, you're going to miss this fantastic 90s record. Hey.

Katie Kester, Letty Lester, whatever her name is, Biggie from her 1962, and Love Letters. Well, I've got to go because I can feel my medication starting to wear off. Thank you for your company. You know what to do if you want to get in touch. The email, it's the same as usual. I've just got to remember what it is. oldrecordclub@hotmail.co.uk. And should you want to, you can message me through Facebook as well. Just look up Steve Bishop, Old Record Club. Been asked to finish with this. So, as promised, Jane, from Dire Straits' Brothers in Arms album. Why worry? My sentiments exactly. Times like this, I always remember what my old dad used to say to me. He used to say, son, never do today what you can put off until tomorrow, because the chances are it will go away. Stood him in good stead, as it has me. See you next week.

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6: 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You never know what you're gonna get. 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

0: In Greece, summer nights come with a little magic. 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Zante Open Air Cinema, a true Greek attraction. 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Mamma mia,
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Frankie in Hollywood, Duran Duran in Rio, or Wham in Heaven. It all adds up to 80s heaven, and you can snatch a slice of it this Saturday afternoon between 4 and 6pm as we go back to the 80s with me, Tony Francis. We'll have the Twin Spin, Tony's 12-inch and the Child's Choice, as well as 2 hours of great music from the best decade in history, right here on 88.6 Island Radio.

down the street. 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

karaoke in Hollywood, Duran Duran in Rio, or Wham in Heaven. It all adds up to 80s heaven, and you can snatch a slice of it this Thursday evening between 7 and 9pm as we go back to the 80s with me, Tony Francis. We'll have the Twin Spin, Tony's 12-inch, and the Charles Choice, as well as 2 hours of great music from the best decade ever, right here on 88.6 Island Radio.